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0: Excess weather. Overnight, cloudy with a 60% chance of showers. The low will fall to 17 Celsius or 62 Fahrenheit. Monday, a mix of sun and cloud with a slight chance of showers and a high of 27. And looking ahead to Tuesday, a mix of sun and cloud with a high of 28. Find your long-range forecast online at ckxsfm.com.
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0: excess weather. Overnight, cloudy with a 60% chance of showers. The low will fall to 17 Celsius or 62 Fahrenheit. Monday, a mix of sun and cloud with a slight chance of showers and a high of 27. And looking ahead to Tuesday, a mix of sun and cloud with a high of 28. Find your long-range forecast online at ckxsfm.com.
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0: Excess weather. Overnight, cloudy with a 60% chance of showers. The low will fall to 17 Celsius or 62 Fahrenheit. Monday, a mix of sun and cloud with a slight chance of showers and a high of 27. And looking ahead to Tuesday, a mix of sun and cloud with a high of 28. Find your long-range forecast online at ckxsfm.com.
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0: excess weather. Overnight, cloudy with a 60% chance of showers. The low will fall to 17 Celsius or 62 Fahrenheit. Monday, a mix of sun and cloud with a slight chance of showers and a high of 27. And looking ahead to Tuesday, a mix of sun and cloud with a high of 28. Find your long-range forecast online at ckxsfm.com.
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0: excess weather. Overnight, cloudy with a 60% chance of showers. The low will fall to 17 Celsius or 62 Fahrenheit. Monday, a mix of sun and cloud with a slight chance of showers and a high of 27. And looking ahead to Tuesday, a mix of sun and cloud with a high of 28. Find your long-range forecast online at ckxsfm.com.
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0: 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Without going anywhere. 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

0: Excess weather. Overnight, cloudy with a 60% chance of showers. The low will fall to 17 Celsius or 62 Fahrenheit. Monday, a mix of sun and cloud with a slight chance of showers and a high of 27. And looking ahead to Tuesday, a mix of sun and cloud with a high of 28. Find your long-range forecast online at ckxsfm.com.
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0: excess weather. Overnight, cloudy with a 60% chance of showers. The low will fall to 17 Celsius or 62 Fahrenheit. Monday, a mix of sun and cloud with a slight chance of showers and a high of 27. And looking ahead to Tuesday, a mix of sun and cloud with a high of 28. Find your long-range forecast online at ckxsfm.com.
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0: excess weather. Overnight, cloudy with a 60% chance of showers. The low will fall to 17 Celsius or 62 Fahrenheit. Monday, a mix of sun and cloud with a slight chance of showers and a high of 27. And looking ahead to Tuesday, a mix of sun and cloud with a high of 28. Find your long-range forecast online at CKXSFM.com.
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0: Excess weather. Overnight, cloudy with a 60% chance of showers. The low will fall to 17 Celsius or 62 Fahrenheit. Monday, a mix of sun and cloud with a slight chance of showers and a high of 27. And looking ahead to Tuesday, a mix of sun and cloud with a high of 28. Find your long-range forecast online at ckxsfm.com.
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0: Excess weather. Overnight, cloudy with a 60% chance of showers. The low will fall to 17 Celsius or 62 Fahrenheit. Monday, a mix of sun and cloud with a slight chance of showers and a high of 27. And looking ahead to Tuesday, a mix of sun and cloud with a high of 28. Find your long-range forecast online at ckxsfm.com.
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0: There's nothing better than summertime weekends here in Chatham, Kent. 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This is your Uncle Dave, and along with Max, we'll keep you in the loop about all the fun and exciting events happening in CK.
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1: Excess weather, a mix of sun and cloud expected here today with a high getting up to about 26 degrees. Tonight, cloudy periods, low falling down to 16. Tomorrow, mix of sun and cloud with a high of 28. Cloudy tomorrow night, low falling down to 18. And for your Wednesday, we'll see a mix of sun and cloud, slight chance of showers on the day, and a high of 29 degrees. Find your long-range forecast at ckxsfm.com.
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Chatham Kent's Greatest Hits 99.1 CKXS here on a holiday Monday. We got Scandal on the way along with the Animals. We'll take a peek at the forecast and we'll also look at some of the closures and service disruptions coming with today's holiday, what to be aware of, and more after Pearl Jam.

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0: 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Looking at your XS weather forecast, looks as though the rain is kind of done, at least for the most part today. We'll see a mix of sun and cloud, high of 26 degrees. Tonight, cloudy periods expected with the low falling down to about 16. Tomorrow, as we head back to work, a mix of sun and cloud and a high of 28. Cloudy periods tomorrow night, low falling to 18. And for your Wednesday, a mix of sun and cloud, slight chance of showers with a high of 29. Find your long-range forecast at CKXSFM.com. Coming up, we got Nickelback, The Remembrance, more of Chatham Kent's greatest hits right after this.
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0: ELP on 99.1 CKXS. Say happy civic holiday weekend to you. Hope you're enjoying your day off here if you have it. I know there's lots of folks that do have to work today, and a big thanks to you. The world would not work the same if you were not out there doing it. I'm here, so someone's got it. We got more Chatham Kent's greatest hits on the way, but just a heads up, a lot of municipal services closed for the holiday Monday. Service Ontario desks in Chatham and Dresden, along with the other service centers, will be closed, along with the provincial courthouse and all branches of the Chatham Kent Public Library. Ride CK Transit services will be parked today, and they'll be back operating as per normal tomorrow. Some services at the Chatham Kent Health Alliance will also be affected. Some things will be kind of closed down, while other things will be happening as per normal. You've probably been notified if you are one of those things. Other than that, emergency departments in both Chatham and Wallaceburg remain open 24 hours daily, and garbage and recycling collection did not happen this morning, so everything's going to be pushed back a day all throughout the rest of the week. So that one's probably going to affect all of us. If you want to see the full rundown of affected services, head over to CKXSFM.com. We'll check the forecast. We're back at it with Santana and a Econoline Crush next.
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2: 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UB40 on October 2nd. Twisted Sister October 10th. 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
1: Excess weather, a mix of sun and cloud expected here today with a high getting up to about 26 degrees. Tonight, cloudy periods, low falling down to 16. Tomorrow, mix of sun and cloud with a high of 28. Cloudy tomorrow night, low falling down to 18. And for your Wednesday, we'll see a mix of sun and cloud, slight chance of showers on the day, and a high of 29 degrees. Find your long-range forecast at CKXSFM.com.
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0: 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Chatham Kent's greatest hits, broadcasting live from James Street here in downtown Wallaceburg. And we're gearing up for another 99.1 Radio Golf Day. So we're going to be back out on the course. You probably, maybe had your tee times rained out over the weekend. So if you want to make it back up, we are going to be at the Wardsville Golf Club this coming Thursday. 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
1: Excess weather, a mix of sun and cloud expected here today with a high getting up to about 26 degrees. Tonight, cloudy periods, low falling down to 16. Tomorrow, mix of sun and cloud with a high of 28. Cloudy tomorrow night, low falling down to 18. And for your Wednesday, we'll see a mix of sun and cloud, slight chance of showers on the day, and a high of 29 degrees. Find your long-range forecast at ckxsfm.com.
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Gonna kick things off right now with The Cars. 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

0: Beto and Sound Clash, 99.1 CKXS, Adam Kent's Greatest Hits. Hard to believe, but we are into the month of August. I mean, just this last month of summer for the kids before they head back to school. For mom and dad, that means a lot of crazy things as well. For Caesars Windsor, August means probably one of the most action-packed months of the summer. They got lots of great shows happening over these next few weeks here. Kicking everything off with Warren Zeiders on Friday, August 7th for you country fans. That's going to be a big one. Walk Off the Earth and Andy Grammer are going to be in town on August the 16th. And then on August 20th, this is going to be an unreal show. Thursday, August 20th, Rock and Roll Hall of Fame inductee two times, John Fogerty, is going to be coming to the Coliseum at Caesars Windsor for the Legacy Tour, playing his solo stuff. And of course, playing all those hits from Creedence Clearwater Revival. That show is going to be packed. Finishing off the month of August is going to be the Australian Pink Floyd show, world famous for a reason. This is unmissable if you're a Floyd fan. You can grab up tickets and details to these shows by heading to CaesarsWindsor.com. Once you get into September, that's kind of the month of stand-up comedy with Jim Jeffries, Bert Kreischer, and more. Go check it out. Find that full list. They have lots of great shows on the way, with more being announced all the time. Just 2 weeks ago, we heard Alice Cooper got added to the list there. They started to fill out their holiday schedule. So head to CaesarsWindsor.com for more details. More of Chatham Kent's greatest hits on the way. Def Leppard, The Hip, and Your Morning Laugh. It's coming up next.
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0: Supertramp on 99.1 CKXS, Chatham Kent's greatest hits. It is time for your Holiday Monday edition of The Morning Laugh. This time around, we're going to hear from comedian Jim Colleton talking about a very popular and very expensive name brand cooler.
1: You got a Yeti cooler? 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Coleman cooler, the same size, $30. I'm over at Buddy's house for a cookout this summer. He goes, hey, man, you got to get one of these Yeti coolers. Keeps the ice cold for 3 days. I said, we're on your deck right now. We are 15 feet away from your refrigerator. For $10, you could have bought an extension cord and brought your whole refrigerator right out here on the deck. We could be making ice right now. He goes, no, you need this. If you go on a boat overnight, you need to keep the ice cold overnight. I said, you don't own a boat. You have a kayak. That's the only boat you have. Where are you kayaking overnight? You need to keep the ice cold. If I'm going to spend $300 on a cooler, I want to put 2 beers in that at night, come down the next morning, open the lid, and have 32 beers in it. It's growing beers. That's why they're so expensive, honey. It's like a Petri dish of coolers.
0: 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We'll take a peek at your XS weather forecast next.
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2: Excess weather, a mix of sun and cloud expected here today, with the high getting up to about 26 degrees. Tonight, cloudy periods, low falling down to 16. Tomorrow, mix of sun and cloud with a high of 28. Cloudy tomorrow night, low falling down to 18. And for your Wednesday, we'll see a mix of sun and cloud, slight chance of showers on the day, and a high of 29 degrees. Find your long-range forecast at ckxsfm.com.
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0: Access weather, a mix of sun and cloud expected here today with a high getting up to about 26 degrees. Tonight, cloudy periods, low falling down to 16. Tomorrow, mix of sun and cloud with a high of 28. Cloudy tomorrow night, low falling down to 18. And for your Wednesday, we'll see a mix of sun and cloud, slight chance of showers on the day, and a high of 29 degrees. Find your long-range forecast at CKXSFM.com.
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99.1 CKXS, Adam Kent's greatest hits. We got Bruce Springsteen on the way, along with Styx, Avril Lavigne, REM, and much more. Kicking things off now with Dolores and the Cranberries. 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

0: Styx on 99.1 CKXS, Chatham Kent's greatest hits. Now, we are counting down the days till Wambo takes over downtown Wallaceburg. But just before that gets started, the Three Rivers Roll is going to leave from downtown. That all happens this coming Thursday, August 6th. The bikers are all going to meet up at the Glasstown Brewing Company at 5:30. The ride will begin at 6 o'clock. This is open to everybody of all ages and all abilities. There's some really neat decorated bikes on the day of too. It's always a good time there. So if you are looking to sign up, you can find more details at getintocommunityliving.com. 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The Three Rivers Roll is going to take over downtown on Thursday, August 6th. More of Chatham Kent's greatest hits coming up next.
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0: Zeppelin on 99.1 CKXS, Chatham Kent's greatest hits, broadcasted from James Street in downtown Wallaceburg. Kind of wrapping up a very busy but kind of weird weathered weekend, as we had a great start to it and then rain just kind of dumping down, and we're kind of finishing things off with a low-key holiday Monday. But there's lots to look forward to with Wambo Weekend on the horizon. That's going to start on Friday in downtown Wallaceburg. If you're in the Bothwell area, the Bothwell Optimus Old Autos Car Show is also going to be happening this weekend, and the 89th annual Chatham Kent Plowing Match also taking place on this Saturday. It is an action-packed weekend, and that's the tip of the iceberg. If you want more details, head to the events page at ckxsfm.com. We'll check the forecast next. We're back at it with the Jay Giles Band after this.
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1: Excess weather, a mix of sun and cloud expected here today with a high getting up to about 26 degrees. Tonight, cloudy periods, low falling down to 16. Tomorrow, mix of sun and cloud with a high of 28. Cloudy tomorrow night, low falling down to 18. And for your Wednesday, we'll see a mix of sun and cloud, slight chance of showers on the day, and a high of 29 degrees. Find your long-range forecast at CKXSFM.com.
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0: Daughtry, 99.1 CKXS, Chatham Kent's greatest hits. Now, we were talking about it a little bit earlier on here this hour. Wambo is about to take over downtown, coming up here on Friday. Over 500 cars, fire trucks, boats, motorcycles, airplanes, and more. We're already starting to see some of those cars and boats pop up around Wallaceburg. Keen eyes have already spotted some pretty sweet ones driving around. The arrival of the boats on the Sydenham will continue throughout the week, especially as we get closer to opening ceremony, and much more going to happen on Friday. And then they have an all-day Saturday planned in the downtown with lots of great food vendors. Of course, the cars, the trucks, and more are going to be lined there, and great live music Friday and Saturday night in the Wambo beer tent. Make sure you swing on by for the full event schedule over at the Wambo Facebook page. 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As always, we'll be broadcasting all through Wambo Weekend right here with 99.1 FM. More of Chatham Kent's greatest hits on the way. Back at it with the Stampeders and the Foo Fighters next.
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0: devil, you.
1: Excess weather, a mix of sun and cloud expected here today with a high getting up to about 26 degrees. Tonight, cloudy periods, low falling down to 16. Tomorrow, mix of sun and cloud with a high of 28. Cloudy tomorrow night, low falling down to 18. And for your Wednesday, we'll see a mix of sun and cloud, slight chance of showers on the day, and a high of 29 degrees. Find your long-range forecast at ckxsfm.com.
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We'll take a peek at the forecast coming up. 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

0: to Faults on 99.1 CKXS, Chatham Kent's greatest hits. And they are gearing up for a show over at the Coliseum at Caesars Windsor. It is going to be happening. Defaults, the Bluestones, and Fion on September 4th. So that is going to be a great time as well. 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If you're a fan of Defaults, that's going to be some pretty great early 2000s, like late 90s music nostalgia. More tickets over there at CaesarsWindsor.com. That's just one of many great shows coming up. The fall is really starting to fill out. So once again, if you haven't checked out that rundown and that schedule, head to CaesarsWindsor.com today. More of Chatham Kent's greatest hits on the way. Back at it with the Jeff Healey Band and Pat Benatar next.
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13: Excess weather, a mix of sun and cloud expected here today with a high getting up to about 26 degrees. Tonight, cloudy periods, low falling down to 16. Tomorrow, mix of sun and cloud with a high of 28. Cloudy tomorrow night.

0: tonight, low falling down to 18. And for your Wednesday, we'll see a mix of sun and clouds, slight chance of showers on the day, and a high of 29 degrees. Find your long-range forecast at CKXSFM.com.
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8: Excess weather, a mix of sun and cloud expected here today, with a high getting up to about 26 degrees. Tonight, cloudy periods, low falling down to 16. Tomorrow, mix of sun and cloud with a high of 28. Cloudy tomorrow night, low falling down to 18. And for your Wednesday, we'll see a mix of sun and cloud, slight chance of showers on the day, and a high of 29 degrees. Find your long-range forecast at CKXSFM.com.
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0: excess weather, a mix of sun and cloud expected here today with a high getting up to about 26 degrees. Tonight, cloudy periods, low falling down to 16. Tomorrow, mix of sun and cloud with a high of 28. Cloudy tomorrow night, low falling down to 18. And for your Wednesday, we'll see a mix of sun and cloud, slight chance of showers on the day, and a high of 29 degrees. Find your long-range forecast at CKXSFM.com.
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0: XS weather, mix of sun and cloud today, high of 26. Tonight, we're going to see cloudy periods with a low falling down to 16. Mix of sun and cloud tomorrow as well, high of 28 degrees. Cloudy tomorrow night with a low falling down to 18. For your Wednesday, mix of sun and cloud, showers possible with a high of 29. And Thursday, very similar, mix of sun and cloud with a chance of showers and a high of 28 degrees. Find your long-range forecast at CKXSFM.com.
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0: XS weather. Mix of sun and cloud today, high of 26. Tonight, we're going to see cloudy periods with a low falling down to 16. Mix of sun and cloud tomorrow as well, high of 28 degrees. Cloudy tomorrow night with a low falling down to 18. For your Wednesday, mix of sun and cloud, showers possible with a high of 29. And Thursday, very similar, mix of sun and cloud with a chance of showers and a high of 28 degrees. Find your long-range forecast at CKXSFM.com.
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7: Excess weather, mix of sun and cloud today, high of 26. Tonight we're going to see cloudy periods with a low falling down to 16. Mix of sun and cloud tomorrow as well, high of 28 degrees. Cloudy tomorrow night with a low falling down to 18. For your Wednesday, mix of sun and cloud, showers possible with a high of 29. And Thursday, very similar, mix of sun and cloud with a chance of showers and a high of 28 degrees. Find your long range forecast at CKXSFM.com.
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8: Excess weather, mix of sun and cloud today, high of 26. Tonight we're going to see cloudy periods with a low falling down to 16. Mix of sun and cloud tomorrow as well, high of 28 degrees. Cloudy tomorrow night with a low falling down to 18. For your Wednesday, mix of sun and cloud, showers possible with a high of 29. And Thursday, very similar, mix of sun and cloud with a chance of showers and a high of 28 degrees. Find your long range forecast at CKXSFM.com.
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0: Excess weather, mix of sun and cloud today, high of 26. Tonight we're going to see cloudy periods with a low falling down to 16. Mix of sun and cloud tomorrow as well, high of 28 degrees. Cloudy tomorrow night with a low falling down to 18. For your Wednesday, mix of sun and cloud, showers possible with a high of 29. And Thursday, very similar, mix of sun and cloud with a chance of showers and a high of 28 degrees. Find your long-range forecast at CKXSFM.com.
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5: Excess weather, mix of sun and cloud today, high of 26. Tonight we're going to see cloudy periods with a low falling down to 16. Mix of sun and cloud tomorrow as well, high of 28 degrees. Cloudy tomorrow night with a low falling down to 18. For your Wednesday, mix of sun and cloud, showers possible with a high of 29. And Thursday, very similar, mix of sun and cloud with a chance of showers and a high of 28 degrees. Find your long-range forecast at ckxsfm.com.
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outside the city. 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

0: XS weather, mix of sun and cloud today, high of 26. Tonight we're going to see cloudy periods with a low falling down to 16. Mix of sun and cloud tomorrow as well, high of 28 degrees. Cloudy tomorrow night with a low falling down to 18. For your Wednesday, mix of sun and cloud, showers possible with a high of 29. And Thursday, very similar, mix of sun and cloud with a chance of showers and a high of 28 degrees. Find your long range forecast at CKXSFM.com.
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0: And Thursday, very similar. Mixed sun and cloud with a chance of showers and a high of 28 degrees. Find your long-range forecast at CKXSFM.com.
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0: Excess weather, cloudy periods expected tonight with a low falling down to 16. Mix of sun and cloud for your Tuesday with a high of 28 degrees. Cloudy periods tomorrow night, low falling down to 18. For your Wednesday, a mix of sun and cloud with showers possible, a high of 29. And Thursday is going to see a mix of sun and cloud, chance of showers with a high of 28. Find your long-range forecast at CKXSFM.com.
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Chatham Kent's greatest hits. Is it me you're looking for? Another night, another dream, but I won't wait to 99.1. Yeah. 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

0: weather. Cloudy periods expected tonight with a low falling down to 16. Mix of sun and cloud for your Tuesday with a high of 28 degrees. Cloudy periods tomorrow night, low falling down to 18. For your Wednesday, mix of sun and cloud with showers possible, a high of 29. And Thursday is going to see a mix of sun and cloud, chance of showers with a high of 28. Find your long range forecast at CKXSFM.com.
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3: 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With maintenance-free living, social clubs, private gym, and lots of parking, you can enjoy your life at your own pace. And summer is the best time to make your move. For a limited time, move into Welling's this summer and live 2 months rent-free. That could be a savings of up to $6,000. Welling's, the right move right now. Visit wellingsofcorona.com to learn more.
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